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1: Few breakups from my public, I just bought another baddie. 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High in the hills, trying to avoid any madness. Private on the lyric, it's just like we are mad.

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Less reason on the 12 and the 7. 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

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That's hip-hop.

0: 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She know I'm not here for the movie. No lust or emotion. Just try to keep up with the motion. Deep in the gut and it feel like I'm dipping my cup in the ocean.
1: Ease back.
0: When the time's right.
1: Lead back.
0: In the limelight. Nighttime, always in the night sky.
1: Lean back, boy, girl, cause you're my type.

hear his voice is in my head. I hear his voice is in my head. I hear his voice is in my head. I'm tripping, I'm tripping.